0: 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You said 254 clear.
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0: County, 910 Command. We've cleared this tree back. 910 is going to be reopened. 288, 329, 241 units are returning.
1: Copy, 910 Command, terminated
0: 20. 241, stay 10 minutes to get some of the equipment off the road here before you open.
2: Okay, copy that. I got a bunch of water sensors. Come up that way here. I'll hold them here.

Bailey, share house, valid, no AOPCs, no 30. The registration's also coming back valid.

CO possible gas leak at 322 containing in O'Hara, 217 and 1 of 3, 2017.

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0: Now, you can clear us from 135 this time. It's going to be the only address. We're going to stick around out here at Miles Standish, Ross DP

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0: 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We'll be out investigating.
1: 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We'll be out investigating 2023.

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0: Can you let 254 know Rochester Road will be clear in a moment so they can come open it up at?
2: 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Contain effect, Command County.
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Injuries 4717 McKnight Road at Bigelow. 247 and 254 on fire 343.

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0: 1092, came late, was notified for 5.
1: Copy that. I'm not here with the police. We're going to try to cut it up and

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1: Go ahead, duty chief.
0: We're handling minor containment. The vehicle on McKnight, 2254, to shut down the fast lane northbound, just past Babcock. I'm going to relocate up to Red Lobster, check on that vehicle.
1: Copy that, 254 squad 4 is en route.
0: Hey, 157, engine 3 on scene, nothing, showing.
1: 2048.
2: Ernie, we're further up around the bend on the paved road.
0: On Old Mill?

0: Got it, 247, do you shoot? Go ahead, duty chief. We'll be evaluating four occupants at Red Lobster, all walking wounded, neck and back pain.
1: Copy, evaluating four walking wounded, neck and back.

0: Old Hill Commander County. Yeah, you can cancel Duquesne 182. It's just on communication lines, and we were able to get the branch off, so the road will be cleared here, and all 157 units are back in service.
1: Copy that, cancel on Duquesne Light 2055.

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0: County, 317 Engine 1. 317 Engine 1, got it.
1: Yeah, Jim, call 920 Austin Road. You can clear it out, just notify Verizon of a down cable line. Working on a Sabine rail to that CLM.

7776 County Air, a welfare check. The welfare check at 644 6th Street on her, has not heard from him, and has colon 6, the black male age 22, goes by the name Roy Bueller.

0: 76 County.
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0: Talk to me, spoke to my lady back loud enough, please, your son's dead.

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1: Pop off.

0: Copy that, Pete. 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Copy that.
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0: Do you need us to come down, do you want us to come around Evo, or do you want us to come around Camp Horn and close that?
2: Negative, come down Mount Evo, on my truck. 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

905 County, that line comes back to a Samantha Burko, 509 Spearway, Oakmont, showing valve 8 of 27, negative NCIC, negative PC.

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1: Down, 8250. Myself, the assistant, the rest, you're headed that way. Everyone, I'm on the button, you can close that stuff out.
0: Alright, that's the same.

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As soon as you were able to see us, bleeding on the knee, 20 Carrot, Northwest, 22 52.

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0: update, Beacon Light, just a section of the Kevin Drive. It's really blocking the intersection, and this is the only access plan if you can survive them, so it has them cut off.
1: That's your stable, give him a call.
0: PD's aware, if you can give Valley EMS notification.

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1: So, Mike, armor to operate.

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1: Go ahead.
0: That address on Klein again.
1: 275, it's going to be between Hillside and Saxonburg.
0: Okay, I just traversed that. I'll turn around and take again.
1: The only one call was from the ISN crash and no contact.
0: So that was for a crash notification then?
1: Yeah, from that's the only call we got.
0: Okay. 14 Jesus Station. Yeah, just hold right now. I don't believe we have any set, didn't find anything. That's it. County 174 Station.

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0: looking for a verbal disturbance in Trenum.
1: Yeah, I got it.
0: 1009 at Union Avenue, Brackenridge. She's complaining, caller states husband got an argument with a male that was in the neighbor's garage. It is unknown if there are weapons involved.
1: Copy.
0: Suspect is a white male in a black shirt with skin stains. Last seen going on Union,

0: Clinton County. 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He does not know the male. Caller's husband confronted the male. Male said, sir, husband said he did not want any trouble and he was hiding. Say who he was hiding from.
1: Yes, 6 in the area.

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1: Male in a black shirt and skinny jeans.

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0: 76 at LLN comes with Julian Middleton, 431 South Avenue, Apartment 2, Pittsburgh. Valid until 10 of 29. Negative NC, negative AOPC, positive CW.
1: Was the people good?

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1: 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Oh, when is this in service?
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0: 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Devonshire County traffic.
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0: 7776, County OON 3402-6231 comes back to Hallian Gira Mania, showing expired as of 5/26, NCIC negative AOPC.
1: Okay, I checked the area pretty extensively. Unable to locate. We'll be clear for now.
0: Copy.

0: 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I'm sorry, you were saying it?
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0: 26-year-old female who took an accidental her medication. She's for the poison control as well. It happened about 30 minutes to 2 hours ago, but she is now not alert.
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0: 7-0 2nd Street, apartment 1.
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Again, live power lines down. Houston, Houston, Houston, Houston, Houston, Houston, Houston, Houston, Houston, Houston, Houston, Houston, Houston, Houston, Houston, Houston, Houston, Houston, Houston, Houston, Houston, Houston, 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Houston, Houston, Houston, Houston, Houston, Houston, Houston, Houston, Houston, Houston, Houston, Houston, Houston, Houston, Houston, Houston, Houston, Houston, Houston, Houston, Houston, Houston, Houston, Houston, Houston, Houston, Houston, Houston, Houston, Houston, Houston, Houston, Houston, Houston, Houston, Houston, Houston, Houston, Houston, Houston, Houston, Houston, Houston, Houston, Houston, Houston, Houston, Houston, Houston, Houston, Houston, Houston, Houston, Houston, Houston, Houston, Houston, Houston, Houston, Houston, Houston, Houston, Houston, Houston, Houston, Houston, Houston, Houston, Houston, Houston, Houston, Houston, Houston, Houston, Houston, Houston, Houston, Houston, Houston, Houston, Houston, Houston, Houston, Houston, Houston, Houston, Houston, Houston, Houston, Houston, Houston, Houston, Houston, Houston, Houston, Houston, Houston, Houston, Houston, Houston, Houston, Houston, Houston, Houston, Houston, Houston, Houston, Houston, Houston, Houston, Houston, Houston, Houston, Houston, Houston, Houston, Houston, Houston, Houston, Houston, Houston, Houston,

0: got an update from police on it, please. We got conflicting reports, I guess.
1: Yeah, from, I guess they're saying it's abandoned. Possibly people live in the second floor. We're

0: County, 216 rescues are out.
1: 216 rescues, okay. 216 truck, no one on the scene yet, it's on the front of us.
0: Alright, I only got 3 to get on, so somebody's gonna land to me.

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1: Negative.
0: County 172 Chief on engine. We're about 2 minutes out, not even. On Ritual Road, approaching Shelby.

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0: 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What are you gonna try?
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0: Where are you at, please? Where can I find you?
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1: 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It's 330.
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1: Chief, go to that.
0: Did you guys establish that water supply?
2: 116 and 111 is hand jacking supply line to me.
0: Understood. County Ritual Command, can you run out first point?
3: I have 111 rescue, 215 rescue, 216 rescue, 285 engine, and 185 engine 2.
0: Receive. 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
0: 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On North Side Alpha, this area of power just collapsed, first floor collapsed.

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One 172, I have to get a purple monitor, please.

0: 72 engine operation.
1: Yes.
0: Working on establishing fly now. 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
1: Negative. 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
1: Deputy. I'm going to be approaching from Tree Road. 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
1: Into the woods. 401's line into the woods.

0: Utilities, Marshal. Utilities, I don't know if they got the Marshal notification. Copy, County, can you take care of that?
1: Yeah, from it.

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1: Anybody from 910 in Rochelle, just stage your line of approach, your manpower to the front of 170.

0: 111 Abram Command, are you guys moving with the deck gun? Affirmative, it's coming now. 3, Steve, units on the use caution, master stream's coming in. 1-0-1, close in. There should be a hydrant running inside the bridge, or closer to the... No. 160 is gonna pass that bridge. You're gonna find on the right hand side of that, McDane lane. That's copy, where? 102 trucks out.
1: Or what is it?

0: 75 AM. Air check. Yeah, Fox Apple tuned into the hydrant out by the foot. It's retired into 111.5 into the center. Just confirming, we're going to be taking the hydrant. He has it marked at Ridgehill and Dan, I believe the name is.
1: Yeah, just as close to from that area, you guys are backing up with, I believe it's 216 to fly.
0: Okay, Reese, we're working on taking that hydrant now.

0: Houston, Coast Command.
1: Go ahead.
0: 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You can go that connection there. They have a flip fire and ladder deployed. 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

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Alright, that's off. 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

0: We're in Yardage. Let us know when you give us a rep.
1: Johnny Richo, go ahead.
2: Good.
1: Okay, we do have positive for our 111 taking an on gun. We also looks like we have two hand lines operating.
2: That's
1: Super Mega. 3C, if that water supply, we're still making fire. Go defensive at this point.
2: Copy,
1: turn
2: offensive.
1: Command 111. 111, go. It reports that that turn Delta corner is most likely going to fall very shortly. Yeah, it looks like

0: This Sergeant is Roger, how you doing? What's going on?
1: They're coming in now, Rod. Do we have any ham on boys from where we're standing on the, what would be the side?
0: Negative. We can come on back.
1: Okay, I believe 175, 160, and possibly 164 working on that right now.
0: Repeat, we're working off of a 2 and then 3/4. Basement.
1: Lieutenant, come back here.

0: 170 from command. Any need for this 2.5? George.
1: We have a 2.5 charge. We're looking for the light.
0: Yes, you want the light charge? They have water.
1: Affirmative.
0: Copy, coming in now.
2: Thought it already collapsed. Some of the debris right now to extinguish the fire. If you could send over one or two trucks with some hand tools.
0: Copy. One or two, if you're on the side, move, make your way to the province side. I'm going to be sending you two from one as well.
2: Copy.
0: Yes.

alert, 5 established.

0: Okay, just an update. We do have a clock for all those side walls. We currently have 2 3/4 lines and 2 2.5 quarters. 134 is going to be working on deploying another 3/4 line on the side. We have a on fire here.
1: Copy, brother side walk on. Good knock on the fire at 404.
2: 160, Lieutenant. Captain.
0: Good.
2: Charge is ready to bump the line, please.
0: The bump ready for water?
2: Yeah, send it.
0: Copy, water on the

0: Church Hill Command. I'm assigning 290L2 safety officer.
1: I'm a 290L2 safety officer.
2: Command, if you're near the we still have not confirmed where these cops are that they were talking about. We're talking all around this house. We're trying to locate.
0: That's copy. 290L2, you copy. Okay, I believe those power lines are going to be from the Bravo Charlie corner or the Charlie Delta.

County 167, Squad 1 on scene. Address. It would be 30 Jacobi or 6 Richel.

One, any luck with that power line? Number two, you have more water to get back to the crews that are working.

0: command from the engine officer.
1: Seaguard.
0: Clear out.
1: 36.

0: command for 1-4 over EF. 1-4 over EF. Both EMS on. He saw us that you go ahead and go back on Jacoby Road and trap by 5-inch to mine. I'm going to leave it up to your full decision.
1: Yeah, go ahead and stand by that. If you can get some water up to the scene, I'd appreciate it.
0: We're still about a mile or two intersection to the 5-inch.
1: Okay, you guys can get back.
0: Copy that. I want to check with you first.
2: We need to shut the lines down so we can reassess. There's too much.
1: Mercedes, units on the fire ground. Hold the hose line for now.
2: Man, West Penn's also working upon that wire, so they need to.
1: Confirm, I talked to him already. County, you can mark West Penn time.
3: Command all lines are shut down with 5-second division Delta Alpha Corner picking up.
1: West, get in, fire, go ahead.
3: 1-7-2 command, Delta Alpha 2nd division, trying to pick it up. Shut down for now.
1: Where is it? Anybody that's been working the fire ground since I got 5 fresh guys coming back. Hold off on any water from the Alpha side. I believe West Penn in the BC corner looking for that line.
3: Operations Command, 111. With that crew coming up, if you have anybody else, you can swap.
1: Alright, that's copy. That's everybody I have for now.

0: I'm firing one.
1: Yeah, we have seven out there.

0: Team Deputy County.
1: Go ahead, County.
0: Okay, 47 minutes in, also, where do you guys confirm our entrapment?
1: Okay, unable to confirm at this. We're holding off on the press, trying to find where our hot spots are, as well as West Bend's where we find the electrical to the incident.
0: Russia was
1: inquiring. That's your. Once we have more confirmation here that the power is obviously no longer connected to this house, we'll start flowing water and try putting it in and see if we can find anybody.

Lancer.

Talking about our bumper line.

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0: 10-4, cut the power line. 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

0: Commander. I recommend you do a face with the fire marshal before we take any rest structural integrity down. See what they do.
1: Yeah, talk at the Rich Hill Bridge. He had to go up and around in the, and he might be another med under two.
0: I copy.
1: Have a significant flare up on this side. So whenever you guys are good, you can start flare more.
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1: Receive, County. We're gonna have, 2 headed lines in service, putting out, once we get that handled, we're gonna be hitting with master stream from 216 truck.

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1: I'm going to need about 250.
0: And I copy. What's the reason?

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0: 160G from command. 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
0: that. I was also advised by the farm on my phone that somebody either attempted or did over the 5-inch, about 50 yards past the. You might want to check that section.
1: Stop.
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1: Stop it.
0: Copy, because I'm in a

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Very good. Very good.

16, Foxtrot from command. 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

0: Chief, 134. Ryan, we're here. I don't see any obvious damage. The farm here with us, he watched this, so he has to get needed. That's copy. I'll check the photo. Copy that. We're working on getting this turned off for you.
1: 216 truck from 216 bucket. Are we good to open both up, or should we stick with...
0: Give it a shot.
1: Copy.
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3: That wall that's facing us, I'm a little disoriented upon arrival. It's going to be what we're considering the Charlie side. So the collapse zone is going to be the Delta side. The chimney is going to be off that whole wall. That

0: Three Soup, we have two master streams from 216 truck and a stream from 111 rescue engine in service. We have 289 thrown in the air. Testing heat signature. You can make a correction though. That clap is the Delta side wall, not the Bravo side.
1: Be advised, we're trying to shut this hydrant down. It will not shut down, it will not close.

0: Township, that hydrant that they're having a hard time shutting off is gonna be, Indiana Township.
1: It could be either Oakmont or Harbor, a few, lines into the township. Very minimal though on Harbor.
0: Okay, that's, the county contact both Harbor and Oakmont Water Authority, see which service provides, part of that hydrant, McDade, and Jacoby.
2: Council Orca.

216 Bucket. Okay, for the, if you keep moving in a clockwise direction, kind of around the footprint of the house, should be hitting most of the hotspots that way. Believe that chimney top and that, brother wall, the 111. Clockwise around the perimeter, Coda.

Bucket from command. Just to the left side of that still standing wall on the Charlie side, right the bottom of the CD corner.

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0: 216 bucket, fish man, we can see active flames, looks like to be in the center right now. 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

0: copy officer, command.
1: Yes.
0: We're gonna shut 22.5. I don't think we're gonna need the bushfire.
1: They're already off.

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arriving truck. Second arriving 315 engine. Third arriving 172 engine 2.

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0: police up there that can come and block off your tip. 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
1: Stand by, Armor PD is speaking with Marshall.
0: So you think you're going to be sparing Mark coming over to this side?
1: Yeah, copy. Johnny, can you inquire with the police channel process?
2: Hand them all over.

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1: Thank you.
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1: Okay, we see. 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

0: Johnny Retro. Command's gonna be terminated. Turn over to the fire marshal. Seems to be some steam or some smoke. If you get any additional calls on it. I'll be clear. Any additional units on clear themselves.
1: Great. If we get any additional calls throughout the day, you want the full assignment. Just hold the 3-5.
0: I'll give it to just 315, and whatever the they can make that determination.

0: County 315 Deputy. Going to be clear on the scene. 157 is packing up their last of the fun. Take a put everybody back.
1: First of all, you inspect at 762.

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Can I get your SNOC, Mr. Swan?

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Here's a number. Looks like 28 over 9. And then there's another number, V95. It's the exact same spot we were last night. 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

0: he wants a DT. Chief, I copy. 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It's actually on Mount Eva Road about a mile before your call. I believe it's going to be one of the same, but I can't.
1: Okay, copy that.

0: 20, 220 in system.
1: Go ahead.
0: Yeah, case card being number 3 removal, East McGee Road and Kevin Drive. Need for dispatch, you can put myself in the rescue. What was that question?

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1: Charlie 115 FP1 with 2.
0: That way. That's not the same distance. Yeah, I guess it is. Okay, all traffic off to the south. 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

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I'm gonna engine two, I'm gonna go up McAleer, see if I see anything along.

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1: Morning, assessment, go ahead, 158.
0: Can we have a dispatch for that Blackburn and our Kevin and, do you need us over there?
1: We'll take care of that. We're on a step up from right block by the road. We're getting there now.
0: Okay, copy that.

0: internet return. Nothing's been found. I am just checking McAleer just from Mount Nebo up to Rochester.
1: SC1 copy. Cover that team, we're back now.

Good. Yeah, don't let them wait. Where's the bus going?

County, 158, Chief. The location given, 158 units are returning, and held us off on that other call in

32 for you, sir. Good. Yeah, again, you can open up another number for me, for Cross Blackburn Road. It's 3799 Blackburn Road. Any need for dispatch, you can open or close.

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0: Now keep off closed for a couple more minutes.
1: Not the bottom section. Top section still needs to be opened up. I'll keep off closed from Teeth to Lincoln. Forest and go down, or come down south and go down Forest towards Brighton. Yeah, Nick, you can open up. 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

County 101 Chief. I'll be on scene. We got a tree across the primaries. If you can notify Duke Light, it's going to be pole number 64383 for Duke. Looks like they're still alive. I've energized the road.

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下里距离呢？Can you call West Bend? 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

51-174.

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1: Prior to the police, they just need fire police for traffic control. Do you want fills on 174?
0: 261, us to respond, or they just need the fire police?
1: I said they just need fire police, this is a traffic, that's your discretion.
0: Okay, this is one engine responding non-emergency, we'll be there in a couple minutes.
1: Go.
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County 10803. Generated incident for me. Tree down, blocking the alley, would be in alley F to the rear of 6304. Tree down, blocking the alley, no wires involved, and then out, I'll forward this off to DPW.

54 Lee Avenue Extension for a 37-year-old male elevated heart rate feeling dizzy. Break, you're supposed to EMS response to 12.

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1: They are not home. 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
1: Do you still want them?
0: Say, turn off the other control coming in. Water fire underneath the basement area.

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0: Napa. Fire 2, check for him, Michael. 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
1: Check the subdivision and first division of 201 Grand Avenue. Negative readings. We're out on Grand Avenue now, checking manholes and catch basins.
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0: Town Manager, we're coming down Grand now. What do you need?
1: Okay,
0: come down Grand to Sheridan. Meet up with the 260 crews on Grand with a gas meter.

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0: Rooster. 45.
2: Yeah, we're going to clear the area. 260 and 259 crews checked basins and sewers around the area. 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

EMS listing request fire department, non-emergency for lifting assistance. 144 Ridge Avenue in Bellevue, Station 10, on North Fire, 51554.

向 A 区副列区。Across Rochester Road and Perry Highway. PD is arriving with me as well.

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1: Yeah. Yeah, it's going to be in the boroughs, and they're handling it with DPW. Rochester is closed up there.

0: in the fire police for traffic area of Rochester Road at Perry Highway in Rome. 234 FP, respond on North 3-1606.
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Correction, in and out of a seizure. 9307 QRS, respond on West CMS 629.

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Oh, we're in trouble, not too. 111. 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Our two responses. 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
0: 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Using a false alarm.

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They're on Bowler Street, not 55 mile unconscious. In talk, 49, cure.

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0: It's an Audi Star Cat, Gary County.
1: Standing in the elevator, started moving again, went back down to floor one, and he is no longer trapped. Sounds like there's possibly still an issue with the elevator.
0: Alright, you know what you're not, you start to truck, you put the rest back.
1: Gotta go. Yeah, it's a letter for the West Yarrass, 1097 truck, all our super truck.

chief will be around direct non-emergency. This is also possibly might be in 253's area. I'm not sure why they put it in for Rochester Babcock. Statement says that was near the high school. Okay. Is there a callback number you can maybe touch this more information for us, please? Well, that's what she provided. She said all the way from Babcock and Rochester all the way to Perry Highway and Shrunkus in the area of the high school.

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1: I'm at Dice 4 entry to investigate.

engine 1 on VR route, non-emergency, please.

first responder Utility 0 at 30 Chief Avenue, Unit 307 in Bellevue. A 53-year-old male with trouble breathing. 108 QRS respond on with CMS 1945.

253 Chief, you're going to have to switch to 53 Chief, you're going to have to switch to a mobile. I can't.

0: 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Alright, copy, now get it.
1: I checked the whole area from Rochester Road to Perry Highway. 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I have a second unit checking from Rochester to 6th Avenue. I'll advise you shortly.
0: Alright. You okay with what you got? I got 246 coming.
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0: Got it.
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0: 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Guiding to your degree, Chief.
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0: 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Nothing located. Red Chuck over the grid station, Paul.